0: I rock your body
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0: I rock you from the front
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0: I know it took time for you to write your foolish rhymes,
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1: 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I better let Ace and Juice sing it to you because I don't know what I might say.
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1: It's gonna be some stuff you're gonna see that's gonna make it hard to smile in the future. But through whatever you see, through all the rain and the pain, you gotta keep your sense of humor. You gotta be able to smile through all this bullshit.

0: sharp, nigga. Play your part. Got plenty of
1: bad
0: time.
1: Motherfuckers.
0: You only getting 3 mistakes and then that's life, big bag.
1: It's crazy.
0: Watch the signs.
1: Damn, you hit for 16, nigga. 16.